0: some of those words I'm going to say.
1: Good.
0: Wallace Justin Blair, 9/11/1981.

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1: Me too.
2: This is a little bit of a going through that the address on the side.
0: I'm sorry, man.
2: Get a clear, so it's 12 minutes or

0: out upset about money.
1: Goodbye.
0: 2017.

911. 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

0: information. Not sure this is going to be related. We received a call in the area of 1602 Woodbine Drive near the Greenbrier Community Church, followed by a male white, possibly 15 years old, wearing a black hoodie, black sweatpants, and British a gun. I'm trying to get further.
1: Well, I'm not locating on anyone on Woodbine.

0: father, Erica's Jones, and he's refusing to leave. 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
1: Jones, 2035. 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Alright, now that's the point of entry.

0: 10 to your traffic cutoff.
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0: 2038.
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1: Call me today.
0: All clear. Was that only related to the 10 record Raintree?
1: Right.

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1: Roger, thank you.
0: 2023.

0: 5. 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
1: I told him

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1: Okay,

John Mark Williams is Brown Toyota Phoenixes. Yeah, no, I'm sorry.

0: 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Treatment channel, Mr. Park. 1-2-0-1 Meridian Street. Medic 4, Rescue 1. Dickman Town Center Park. 1-2-
1: Signal 6, reference multiple, charges on credit card.

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0: 2142.

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1: Southside Pool, 4539 Fifth Avenue. Four female blacks with cows. I believe they were trying to get into the pool. They came up for the weather.

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1: Single
0: Female. 10305.
1: That's going to be for Tilly Elm Street. She's having trouble with the father of the children. She's wanting to pick them up, but there's no court order or parental guidelines as well.

我也忘都有飞船我还没忘3 2 1 3 2 1 3 2 1 3 2 1 3 2 1 3 2 1 3 2 1 3 2 1 3 2 1 3 2 1 3 2 1 3 2 1 3 2 1 3 2 1 3 2 1 3 2 1 3 2 1 3 2 1 3 2 1 3 2 1 3 2 1 3 2 1 3 2 1 3 2 1 3 2 1 3 2 1 3 2 1 3 2 1 3 2 1 3 2 1 3 2 1 3 2 1 3 2 1 3 2 1 3 2 1 3 2 1 3 2 1 3 2 1 3 2 1 3 2 1 3 2 1 3 2 1 3 2 1 3 2 1 3 2 1 3 2 1 3 2 1 3 2 1 3 2 1 3 2 1 3 2 1 3 2 1 3 2 1 3 2 1 3 2 1 3 2 1 3 2 1 3 2 1 3 2 1 3 2 1 3 2 1 3 2 1 3 2 1 3 2 1

The Clinolite at Community ER, room slash Trent 1. Patient is wanting to report he was physically assaulted at 2120 Crystal Street.

0: clear.
1: 3-0-1, there's no one out here. 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I'll be in my approach 3-0-9.
2: Okay, 3-0-9. Do you want to disregard it?
1: I'm clear, thanks, one.

0: It's a Ford F-250 and a Hyundai vehicle bar off the side of the road with their flashers on.
1: Four.
0: 22-29.

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0: 608 South Canal Street, 608 South Canal, Grace Guard, I just trouble with a Skyler Mavic.

0: 506. 2074 East County Road 1700 North. Injured person. Ambulance 506. 2074 East County Road 1700 North. Injured person.
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1: Okay, hang on a minute.
0: We've got five different parts of town on three calls.
1: Are we going to Canal Street, or is that a police problem?
2: 264 on the right, on 1700.
0: 264, I'm clear. 506, no police, correction, no ambulance needed on Canal. That can be disregarded. 508 can disregard all calls, all tones. 506 needs to be routed to 1700 North.
1: Is ambulance 61 not responding?
2: Because 507 is going to
0: I didn't have squad 507 in route. 61 was requesting an Alexandria ambulance.

0: 都是 OK。
1: 收到牌。
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1: 最近来劲。

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0: 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I'm still trying to finalize it.
1: Copy. 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
1: Clear out.
0: Finally, you can just hear.
1: Hey, I'm clear.

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0: What would be the name?
1: 913 John, 913 John, got that complaint. Says I need to roll three mailboxes up. There's one three mailboxes up there now. Says they were trying to get into his property through the back gate, and they're cursing him out.
2: On Fletcher with 673.

6 foot. Unit release 673. I'm gonna stand by here. I've been told an ETA of about 20 minutes, and I'll have a truck here.

0: I'll stand by until we get here. Thank you for your help.
1: My pleasure.
0: 606 600. Hey, if you are clear, I did respond to that scene and used our detector, and it went off like crazy. So just be careful. As best we know, from what my reading was, that it's still completely energized in that house.
2: Yeah, we actually just tested it again and found that fence goes alongside that house from back to almost front.

0: away for several times also. So good job, whatever you got done.
1: I think Monday, let's follow up with all of this. I've got some ideas in the back of my head, and I'll write them down over the next day or so.
0: Copy that. Thanks for everything.
1: 06.
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1: Sorry, 32 traffic.
2: Good.

I'm clear, you're 1042. Where are you sitting at?

0: One zero eight.
1: Yeah.
0: 106 is traffic for you.
1: Yeah,
2: okay. Me and Bob were out there earlier this week. Three white males had permission from the internet. We can get you that number if you need it. They were clearing out the car wash for a plumbing company.
1: Just answer that number, please.
2: Hey, Sean.

0: Alarm.
1: Six, this is David Columbus. Next one.
0: T.O. Anderson, 4766 South Scatterfield Road, 4766.

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211 East Jackson Street, 211 East Jackson Street. 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

0: 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See if there's a Laura Hernandez there.
1: Okay. 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

0: subject in the vehicle has his hands out the window. Caller thinks possibly maybe a medical issue. Maybe related to the earlier dispatch of anything in Columbus.
1: John,

0: Texas.
1: I'm in 4013 out again, heading out to the pursuit. It's a white. That's still here. Hospital's like.

1385. Area 1 in area 30, possible 1055. Possible 1055, Eagle Northbound 600 West. From the area of 8th Street Road in the last 1 to 2 minutes. Silver SUV, silver SUV. No plate information. It does have a paper plate. It does have damage on the back bumper. The vehicle's been all over the road. Red stop sign at 600 West 8th Street Road, continuing northbound. Sheriff Mass County 1750.

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1: I'm clear.

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0: Mill 9, pulling into Green Creek Technologies. Edward John Young, 203, 27 Inspiration.Food.
1: Correct.

0: go ahead, 3735 back out here. Yeah, my fire now that it needs to be fixed, and it's going to set the entire woods on fire.
1: I'm clear. Utility 35, are you clear?
2: Control Utility 35, is clear. I'll be back here.
1: 1759.
0: Contact Tony Heflin. Dispute with subjects there now. Dispute over a vehicle, possibly going to be a civil issue. Additional in narrative. Complaint it clear on it, possibly being civil, but still wants officers out.
2: 10-0, check your last.
0: 10 clear, 6 is correct.

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1: 825.

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Sick person. Medic 52. 1183 East County Road 360 North. Sick person.

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Allergic reaction. 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Allergic reaction.

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Utility pole or lines down. Engine 6. 2620 Dewey Street. Utility pole or lines down.

0: Hey, Harrison.
1: Oh, yeah, Kentucky. Frank 3, Edward 7, 5, 0.

0: going through Kentucky on Frank 3 Edwards 750. Kind of ocean as well, meeting at Nover, sir.
1: Edwards 750.
0: Affirmative, not getting a return to Kentucky.
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0: driver's license expires 1-1 of 2029. 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He's valid 0 points, always single 80. The only PO is a Harley Fox that's protected from Jacob King.
1: 5-1 clear, thank you.

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0: verse 2:12-2000. God name's going to be Adam, Union, Sam, Tom, Ida, Nora. First name, Willie, is going to be William, Ida, Lincoln, Lincoln, Ida, and verse 2:12-2000.
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1: Yes, yes, the Walbridge Park, 4576 East, 032. Caller's going to be standing by in the parking lot in her black Hyundai. She's advising her vehicle was struck by a black SUV, plate number D. David L. Lincoln, St. Charles, 641, that left the park, unknown direction travel.

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Residential fire alarm.

check it 19th of May. 303 check over, so the juveniles were not there. Another caller called back and said they were back out. I'm now sitting 19th of May, so 19th of Meridian.

Will you check with Henry County, see if they can check the address on the 28 of that plate, check and see if that car is there, please?

0: I'm going to be on at 1012 West Church Street. Animal violation.
1: Yeah, 627 already.
0: 6, go ahead.
1: Robert, check. Robertson out of Anderson, showing valid drivers with motorcycle endorsements expired 12407.0.80.